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2: Hey, you may not see the full picture yet, but God is still writing your story. All right, Jeremiah 29:11 says, "For I know the plans I have for you." 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All right, we got some more great music on the way. I'm Tamaya J on Never Miss the Beat.
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1: Hey, hey, welcome back to Never Miss a Beat. What are you thankful for right now? Yes, right now. What are you thankful for? Just think about it. All right, gratitude shifts your atmosphere. The Bible says in everything, give thanks. I'm grateful for my family. I'm thankful for my friends. I'm thankful for the many things that God has blessed me with. But most of all, I'm thankful that God sent his son, Jesus, to die on the cross for my sins, for our sins, so that we can have eternal life with him. All right, we got some more great music on the way. Keep it locked. I'm Tamaya J. Or Never Miss a Beat.
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7: Romans, the 8th chapter, verse number 28, declares that all things work together for the good of them who love God and to them that are called according to his purpose. Tonight, we got a simple message for you. Come on, ECC, say it.

It's important to understand that we can't make the progress that we want to make or need to make when we are on overload. My sisters, we've got to get rid of it. What it am I talking about? The overload, the stuff, the clutter that we accumulate from our interactions with others, even from situations where we create problems for ourselves. Sometimes, knowingly and unknowingly, our hearts and minds accumulate overload stuff. Ungodly attitudes, mean thoughts, low self-esteem, jealous spirits, unfounded accusations. These things have a way of getting into our minds. Sometimes we think we can hide these things, but eventually they will surely show up, even through the best makeup jobs, the most gorgeous hairdos, or the most expensive clothes. Whenever a sister starts folding her arms, rolling her eyes, popping her mouth, and getting on people who've done nothing to her, you know something is wrong somewhere. We must not allow our minds to become storage places for thoughts and feelings that worry us, frustrate us, frighten us, or keep us from being who God intends for us to be. Get rid of any thought that makes you feel intimidated by means

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2: Hey, I'm talking to myself right now. 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

0: wanted to tell you about my mom. My mom is a good mom. 2 years ago, my health failed bad, and she was there at my bedside through so much. I died on the operating table 3 times. On an hourly basis, I was in so much pain when I went home, and I was scared to say I was, but she nursed me back to health. My mom is an enormous mom. She is always right there at my side. She drives me to work. She's always there to give good advice. She helps me out with the kids and my grandchildren. She's truly the matriarch of our family. Not every mom can truly say that they are a mom. Not everybody can wear the title of a mother. But my mother, she still cooks. She still cleans. She's always there, and she's always in church giving God her time when I'm not at work. She's encouraging on the days where I feel my ugliness. She's the best. Her name is Sandra.
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2: But you got feet to walk. You got a voice to talk. How many of you had a place to sleep last night? Aren't you blessed? Aren't you blessed? And yet there are some people always complaining. I don't care what mama used to say, we'd be crying with a loaf of bread on the hall. I heard a story the other day that there were some folks just like us on their way

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wave, and he's closely getting there, but she's put a lot of her life on hold to make sure that all of us are doing great, and that was an opportunity that she may never get again. So I think that my mother is the best mother in the world for that. But I do thank you guys for considering my entry, and would like to wish everybody a blessed and happy Mother's Day, and God bless everyone. Thank you. Bye. My name is Kimri Temaclo. Thank you. Bye.

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0: Whether mother's here or long gone, we still love her. 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

Trans fat is contained in many foods, including processed foods, salad dressings, potato chips, candies, cookies, fried foods, shortening, and margarine that has been hardened into sticks. Trans fat is basically any fat that is solid at room temperature instead of liquid like olive or other vegetable oils. Trans fat is also known as partially hydrogenated vegetable shortening. Trans fat occurs naturally in dairy and meat products, so they should be consumed in moderation. I'm Alexis Comer for Black Health Now.

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She took care of you. Maybe it's time for you to take care of her. It's Mother's Day. Thank you, mama, from the Rejoice Network.

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0: 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Happy Mother's Day.
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0: Are you in a Toyota right now? 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

Yes, send up Judah. Yes, I know that's right. Here's Charles Wolford, Walking in Light on Heaven 100.1, the Holy City Inspiration Station. Rise and shine. I like this. Yeah, I'm feeling the vibe of this one right here. I hope you are too. Good morning.

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0: 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You know, open roller skate is still going on. 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

0: 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Wow. 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
1: Gerald's Tires and Brakes, 843 traffic.
2: Look out for a wreck if you're on 526 headed westbound towards West Ashley. We've got a wreck at International Boulevard. No other problems on the traffic board as far as accidents or breakdowns. Less than 30 minutes for most of your major drives. 972-1152.
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That's Pastor Mike, everybody. Yeah, I like that. It's entitled God Showing Out. All right, Shayla. Here we go. Here she is, Cheryl Fortune. It's entitled Fighters on your favorite station. 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

Oh, my. All right, Carrie Brown, don't you shout too much, girl. This one says a little more Jesus, huh? On Heaven 100.1. 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
4: Oh, you better lift your voice and shout hallelujah in this place. 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I hope you have, because it's time for election season. 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Matter of fact, on the 9th of next month, it'll be a voting day. And I hope you go out and vote. You may not realize how important it is to go out and vote. So go vote. 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
6: Good news, the wreck at 78 in Ingleside has been cleared. Working a new wreck at Henry Tecklenburg Drive in front of St. Francis and Red Bank at North Brett, as well as 526 Westbound International Boulevard, still on the board. 972-1152.
7: Partly cloudy skies will be cooler this afternoon, 76, warmer 82 tomorrow. I'm Storm Team 2 Chief Meteorologist Rob Fowler.
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0: That's the Asheville Ears. It's entitled Right Now, Lord. Yeah, that's, I like that. We're here at 100.1, your Holy City Inspiration Station.
1: Gerald's Tires and Brakes, 843 traffic.
2: Good news, the wreck at 78 in Ingleside has been cleared. Working a new wreck at Henry Tecklenburg Drive in front of St. Francis and Red Bank at North Brett, as well as 526 westbound International Boulevard, still on the board. 972-1152.
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0: something right now. Come on, say, God, I need you to do it right now. God, I need you to do it right now. Lord.
1: That's Zacardi Cortez. It's entitled, Lord, Do It For Me. That's Music Design With You In Mind. I'm going to send that one out to Pastor Taylor up there in Georgetown. And to all my friends up in the McLennanville area, we love you, appreciate you, we really do. Happy birthday to those of you celebrating a birthday, matter of fact, I didn't get that in. Happy birthday, happy anniversary to all of you all that are celebrating. Please know I am talking to you. Happy birthday, even if I don't call your name, happy birthday to you. We're Heaven 100.1.
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3: New accident, I-26 eastbound at Ashley Phosphate, exit 209. Still working a wreck at 526 westbound mile marker 20 Virginia Avenue, Savannah Highway in front of the Dodge store. Call us, let us know what you see. 972-1152.
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All right, in the 9 o'clock hour, that's Ashley Hill. It's entitled Hosanna. Yes, buddy. As we continue, here is Evangelist Javetta Campbell. Heaven is my goal on your favorite.

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0: 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Come on. 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
2: 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It's the Tracy Morgan Show. 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I've got Otis Kemp and Tasha Page Lockhart coming up. Black Health Now. And, of course, the moment of inspiration all on the way. 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

and hearing the word of God. We're here with the gospel of Jesus Christ, with the word of God to help you, to encourage you to trust in God. And when you do that, you will be blessed. So I thank God that we have this opportunity. And I thank you. We've been tuning in every Tuesday and that you're coming on looking for God to say something to you. Keep us in your prayers. We need it. And we thank God for you. I want to say belated happy Mother's Day to all of you mothers. I trust you had a great day. You are a blessing to this world. You're the nurturer. You're the ones that God has given the children to. And as Mary nurtured her son, our Lord and Savior Jesus Christ, you have been nurturing your babies. And I believe that God will continue to bless if you nurture them in the ways of the Lord. I want to thank God to my sponsors, the Watch Your Life Gospel Shop, where they're located at 3910B Rivers Avenue in North Charleston, South Carolina, where the proprietor is my good friend, the Reverend Alfred Hayward. Go by and see him and the staff over there. Reverend Hayward is doing a fine job of ministry through the selling of those items and sharing it with the church. So if you need choir robes, ministerial robes, you need choir, church, ministerial attire, go by Reverend Hayward. His motto is, if we don't have it, we will get it. He also have CDs. He even got some information from Pastor Roger Washington, who used to come on the radio many years ago before he passed away. But he still got some of his sermons, and some of you have been asking about it. Go by and ask Reverend Hayward. He'll make sure and get them to you. So I thank God for that also. 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I promise you he'll take good care of you. Well, listen, we're going to go into the word of the Lord. I've got a few things I want to talk about today. So call somebody, let somebody know, hey, man, you need to turn on the radio. Apostle Willie's on the air. 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Now, the best way to do it, I always tell everybody, is to do it through the internet. 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So share that with somebody and let them know they can be blessed if they would tune in. Well, today I'm going to be in the book of James, the fifth chapter. James, the fifth chapter, it talks beginning with the 13th verse. We're going to read these things to you. It says, is any among you afflicted? Let him pray. Is any merry? Let him sing psalms. Is any sick among you? Let him call for the elders of the church and let them pray over him, anointing him with oil in the name of the Lord. And the prayer of faith shall save the sick, and the Lord shall raise him up. And if he have committed sins, they shall be forgiven him. Confess your faults one to another and pray one for another, that you may be healed. The effectual prayer of a righteous man availeth much. The effectual prayer of a righteous man availeth much. Elijah was a man subject to the like passions as we are, and he prayed earnestly as we are, and he prayed earnestly that it might not rain, and it rained not on the earth for the space of 3.5 years, and he prayed again, and the heaven gave rain, and the earth brought forth her fruit. Brethren, if any of you do err from the truth and one convert him, let him know that he which converteth the sinner from the error of his way save a soul from death and shall hide a multitude of sins. I want to focus in on verse number 16. Confess your faults one to another and pray one for another that you might be healed. For the effectual prayer of a righteous man availeth much. The effectual prayer of a righteous man availeth much. I want to talk to you about the power of a praying church. The power of a praying church.
In this particular scripture, we find where James focuses

focus is on prayer. Prayer is the key, I always tell people, to the kingdom. But faith unlocks the door. I want to talk about prayers that mix a different prayers that avail as much. A lot of people that were ministering on yesterday, they talked about the power of a praying mother. And that is a fact. Mothers have made a difference. We used to always tell people that many of us made it through because of the prayers of our mother, our grandmother, our aunt. Prayers, women who know how to get down and wail in prayer. But I want to take it to that next level. The Bible says here that the effectual, fervent prayer of a righteous man availeth much. Now, when the Bible talks about a righteous man, it's talking about a righteous human. That means whether it be male or female. So it's not about gender here. It's about righteousness. That is the key. It's about righteousness. The effectual, fervent prayer of a righteous man. Now, he didn't say just any man, but a righteous man. Well, let's look at this. What makes us righteous? Well, the Bible tells us that there's only one way to be made righteous, and that is through the acceptance of our Lord and Savior, Jesus Christ. When we make Jesus the Lord of our lives, there is nothing too hard for him. The Bible tells us, Jesus said, ask and you shall receive. Seek and you will find. Knock and I will open the door to you. For every man that asketh, receiveth. Everyone that seeketh, findeth. And everyone that knocks, the door will be opened. This is a powerful prayer. Jesus says, if you love me, though, keep my commandments. If you love me, in John 14, keep my commandments. And ye shall ask anything in my name, and I will do it. I need you to hear that out right now. He said, if you love me, keep my commandments. And you shall ask anything. If you ask anything in my name, he says, I will do it. Herein lies the key to the fervent, effectual prayer. It starts off first and foremost with a relationship with God, which only comes through Jesus Christ. My brothers and sisters, I want to submit to you today that it's not just enough to say, I believe in Jesus and expect me to be made righteous. Once I say or accept the fact that Jesus is the Savior of the world and I've accepted him to be my Savior, then I need to realize what that has done. Because the Bible says in John 1 and the verses 12, that as many as receive him, he gives me power to become sons of God. Now, I'm not just a son of God because I say I believe, but when I say I believe, he gives me power to begin to operate. Let me talk about what I'm trying to say here. I want you to understand that a lot of people believe that you can just get saved and do whatever you want to do. That is a lie from the pit of hell. It is the faith that I have that gives me the power to live a life that will bring glory to God. My desire, and it should be your desire, and every believer that's listening, is to bring glory to God. But I cannot bring glory to God walking in darkness. The Word of God tells me that Jesus is the light to the world. And that means all of us. He said, you are the light of the world. Now, hear me out clearly. If I'm a light to the world, that means I've come out of darkness. Jesus came to show us what it means to come out of darkness. So he said, if any man desires to make it back to the Father, here's what he needs to do. Deny himself. The first thing you need to do is come out of your natural desire. What got Adam and Eve and the trouble in the garden is their desire to please himself. They know what God said, not eat from that particular tree, the knowledge of good and evil. They knew that. Satan knew that they knew that. But Satan put doubt in her. He said, well, God knows the moment you eat that of that tree, you're going to be like him to know good and evil. Well, God didn't want them to know good and evil. God wanted them to be obedient. Now, I think I told you this before, but I'm going to say it again. I believe God purposely put that tree there to test man. I knew he knew that man would fail, but he had a plan for man. He wanted man to be a free will being, to make a decision to follow Jesus for himself. He wanted you to make a decision to come to him and to be obedient to him. What God was truly looking for was obedience. And that's because what happened in heaven with Satan and a third of the angels getting kicked out, they choose to do what they wanted to do. God wants you to willfully choose what he wants you to do. But that's up to you. He gives you that ability to make the decision. Just like Satan there made a decision, you have to make a decision. So don't dismiss righteousness. Righteousness is walking in the will of God. Jesus said, why are you calling me Lord and doing not the things I say do? Why is it, people of God? Let me read these scriptures for you out of the book of Galatians and

want to begin reading at the 13th verse, and I want you to hear what the Spirit of the Lord is saying. For brethren, you have been called unto liberty. Only use not that liberty for an occasion to the flesh, but by love serve one another. For all the law is fulfilled in one word, even in this, thou shalt love thy neighbor as thyself. But if you bite and devour one another, take heed that you cannot be consumed, that you be not consumed of one another. This I say then, walk in the Spirit. Walk in the Spirit, and you shall not fulfill the lust of the flesh. For the flesh lusts against the Spirit, and the Spirit against the flesh. And these are contrary one to the other, so that you cannot do the things that you would. But if ye be led by the Spirit, you are not under the law. Now the works of the flesh are manifest, which are these: adultery, fornication, uncleanness, lasciviousness, idolatry, witchcraft, hatred, variance, emulations, wrath, strife, seditions, heresy, envying, murder, drunkenness, revelings, and such of the like of the which I tell you before, as I have also told you in time past, they that do such things shall not, hear me out, they shall not inherit the kingdom of God. But the fruit of the Spirit is love, is joy, is peace, long-suffering, gentleness, goodness, faith, meekness, and temperance. Against such there is no law. And they that are Christ have crucified the flesh. Let me read that again. And they that are Christ have crucified the flesh and the affections and lusts thereof. If we live in the Spirit, let us also walk in the Spirit. Let us not be desirous of vainglory, provoking one another, envying one another. Now the Apostle Paul here is telling us that when we get saved, when we've allowed the Lord Jesus to come into our hearts and into our lives, we begin to follow the instructions, the teachings of God. Nobody better can tell you that than the Apostle Paul. Paul talks about his struggle with a righteous walk with God in Romans 7. And then he talks about the deliverance that came through his faith in Jesus Christ. So that in the mind, he allows the Spirit of God to lead him. So the things that the flesh would do, he checks it with the Spirit of God that's working and living in him. That's why Jesus said to Nicodemus, you got to be born again. My brothers and sisters, I want to say to each and every one of you, you must be born again. You must receive the Holy Spirit operating in and through you. If you don't allow the Spirit of God to come in, it's hard to do the things of God. The Bible said, as many as are led by my Spirit, these are the sons of God. You can only become a child of God through the Spirit of God. You can only receive the Spirit of God by believing in Jesus Christ, by accepting him as your Lord and Savior. Once you have accepted him as your Lord and Savior, you're open to his Spirit. The Spirit will then begin to be effective in you. It will begin to change you. Now, he talks here about not walking in the lust of the flesh. He said, because the flesh lusts against the Spirit. All the flesh wants to do, my sister and brother, is please itself. Now, so many times when we talk about the flesh, we talk about it from the perspective of the sexual desires, but it's a whole lot more than that. When you start doing what you want to do, the Bible said the one thing that God requires of us, and this is how you can make it simple, is that you love him with all your heart, all your soul, and all your mind, and then that you love each other. That's the key to defeating the flesh. Love is the key. That four-letter word, love. True love is listening to God and doing what God says. Now, God has given us instructions through his book. We call it a rule and guide for our faith and action. That's what the word of God is. So if it's a rule and guide for our walk with God, then we need to listen. And when we start following it and doing what it says, then we begin to walk in what the Bible calls righteousness. The 23rd Psalm says he leadeth in a path of righteousness for his name's sake. The reason why God wants us to walk upright before him is so that we can be a living letter, a living Bible to a dying world. I'd rather be a message than preach a message. Your life should reflect the fact that you have changed and that you have met God. You need to take on the Spirit of the Christ to do that, though. It's sad when people just want to accept grace and then do what they want to do. It should let you know the Bible said when you walk in these things, you cannot inherit the kingdom of God. Paul says here, when he calls out those different fruits of the flesh, he said, remember what I said to you now. Those who do such things shall not inherit the kingdom of God. So if we're allowing ourselves to be controlled more by our flesh than our spirit, the Bible said we cannot inherit the kingdom of God. Now, Jesus wants to help you. He says, if you love me, then do what I said do. Why are you calling me Lord and doing what you want and not doing what I say? If you love me, keep my commandments, and you shall ask anything in my name,

and I will do it. The power of a praying church is understanding God's righteousness. God's righteousness is not like man's righteousness. God's righteousness is listening to God and following God, doing what God says. God's righteousness is fueled by obedience and discipline. Oh, glory to God. We need to understand God's righteousness is fueled by obedience and discipline. In other words, I hear what God is saying in the word, and then I begin to become a doer of the word. That's why the same James said, do not just be a hearer, but a doer. I will show you my faith, he says, by my works. This is the key to everything that we do. People put too much in grace. Yes, grace brought us to where we are now. See, when you have grace, the Bible said that God gives you. You couldn't do nothing. You couldn't work enough to save yourself. We have the liberties in Christ now that we are delivered. Sin no longer has a control over us any longer. We now control it. So we are in a position to allow the Spirit of God to strengthen us. Oh my goodness, when you get this in your spirit, it changes you. When you're content with saying, okay, I can be saved and do whatever I want to do, then you truly not received him. You truly have not understand who he is. Why are you calling me Lord, he says, and doing not the things I say do? I want to submit to you today, my brothers and sisters, that if you listen to God's word, you know, the Bible said you will know the truth. Excuse me. You will know the truth. And it's that truth that will make you free. The fact of the matter is Satan is consistently fulfilling the church, making them believe that can do whatever they want to do and still be saved. Impossible. It's not going to happen. God is looking for a righteous church, an obedient church, a disciplined people. That's what he wants, because you're going to be tested consistently. Time is winding down for this world. I believe beyond the shadow of a doubt that he's soon to come. But in the meantime, we, the church, the body of Christ, must be about the Father's business. I believe there's a great revival headed our way when we start getting this in our spirit. That's why we got to say what the Lord says, do what the Lord says, and let go and let God. True transformation, true belief in God is when the world can see in you a change of heart. That happens through the actions that come from the person that says they believe. The Apostle Paul says in Romans 12, I beseech you, therefore, brethren, by the mercies of God, that you present your bodies as a living sacrifice. A living sacrifice. That means, oh, we're going before God and we're dying. The sacrifices in the Old Testament, when he talks about a sacrifice, they would take it out, kill it, drain the blood out of it, and then offer it to the Lord. The Apostle Paul said, now, if you understand the sacrificial ministry, you are to be a living sacrifice. That means what I want does not matter. My life in the flesh is now dead. I'm reckoning myself dead. He said, then don't be conformed to this world. Do not be conformed to the world's way of doing things. Do not allow the world to drive and control your life. But be ye transformed. Oh, my goodness. Be transformed. Trans means to move from one form to the other by the renewing of your mind. My brethren, the receiving of the righteous spirit of God is listening to God and beginning to do what God does. Jesus began to teach the Beatitudes on the Sermon on the Mount, and he told them the attitudes and the lifestyle of a child of God. And he said, you know, blessed are they that do this, blessed are they, blessed are they, blessed are they. But the key he said here is blessed are they that thirst and hunger after righteousness. Blessed are they that hunger and thirst after righteousness, for they shall be filled. That should be the desire. Once you got saved and you

Spirit in you, that when God blew His Spirit in you, that's the key to everything that you do. Your life is based on God. That's why the Bible says when we die, the Spirit goes back to God. But that soulish man, that He brought to life, where is it going to live? Well, what are you feeding it? What are you doing with it? That's the key more than anything else. So the Bible tells us that when we allow God's righteousness to be raised up in us, and we do that through our faith in Him, when we have faith in God, then we're going to do what God said do. Don't tell me you have faith and then doing what you want to do. The Lord said that kind of faith can't save you. It will lead you straight to hell if you're doing what you want to do. The enemy will make us believe that we can be saved and do whatever we want to do. My brothers and sisters, that's not so. Now, hear me out. We have a liberty from sin. And just because we sin don't mean we're going to hell. Don't misunderstand me. But what I'm saying is, because I have a desire to do what's right, if I sin, I will repent of my sins. I realize that I've hurt God, okay? And God wants to know that I'm fully aware of that. That's why you need the Spirit of God. If you continue to practice sin, like if you're living in homosexuality, or fornication, or adultery, or you're cheating, you're lying, you're doing the things that are not of God, and you don't recognize it and do something about it, you're going to die in your sins. And the Bible says if you die that way, you will not inherit the kingdom of God. But we want to die in Christ. Christ is the key. So then the word says that if that's the case, those of us who are in Him, we represent the body of Christ, which is the church of the living God. And the Bible said your prayers and my prayers can make a difference for your children, for your family, for those that are around you. And that's why the scripture says we ought to pray for everybody. That's right. Even Donald Trump and all of these Republicans and Democrats that are not doing what is right in God's sight, we need to pray that they change. We need to pray that they get it right. Because if they don't get it right, they're all going straight to hell. And that's not what we want to see for nobody. I don't care your worst enemy. You don't want to see them going to hell. So if you got a righteous life with God and you love Him, you'll pray for them as well as for your neighbors. And the fervent, effectual prayers of the righteous availeth much. We want the prayers of God to change our world. It happens when we know who we are and we line our lives up with God. The Bible says, come out ye from amongst them and be ye separate. So we need to separate ourselves and so we can hear from God. And when we hear from God, we need to begin to do God's work. How do we do God's work? Jesus came to seek and to save the lost at all costs. He gave His life. He died for you. Can you die for Him? He died for you. Can you live for Him? Will you die to yourself so you can live for Jesus? We're the only representative that God has in this earth. Men and women like you and me who have given our hearts over to God. We have entrusted our souls to Him. Paul says, I am persuaded that He's able to keep that which I have entrusted into Him, my life. Become a living sacrifice for God. Do not be like the world, but be transformed by the renewing of your mind. I have grown and now I am going to glow. You can't grow until you begin to glow. The light of God will begin to show in you and through you. That's why the word said, let your light so shine, my God, before men that they might see. See what? Your God works, your glorious works that God has given you. And then they'll begin to glorify God. They knew where you were. They knew the drug addict. They knew the whore. They knew the liar. They knew the homosexual. They knew who you were prior to receiving Christ. But now that you receive Christ, they see something different in you. We're supposed to be different. We cannot be contented being where we were before we got saved. If you are, then maybe you're truly not accepting Christ. That's why Jesus said you're going to know truth. The truth of the matter said that if any man be in Christ, he is a new creation. All things have passed away. So yeah, you were born a sinner. You were born a homosexual. You were born an adulterer. I'll go ahead and go with that. But the Bible said you must be born again. Now that you're born again by the receiving of the word of God in your heart. As many as receive Him, He gives the power to become sons of God. My sisters and brothers, as sons of God, we have a responsibility to God's word. Don't call Him Lord if you're not going to do the things He said do. He said, why are you calling me Lord? But if you would do what I say do, you can ask anything in my name. Glory, that's where the power of prayer comes. You can ask anything. That's what He said. Anything in my name and I will do it. When the apostle Peter recognized who Jesus was and said, thou art the Christ, the Son of the living God. Jesus said to Peter, you are blessed because flesh and blood did not reveal that to you, but my Father, which is in heaven. And He says, I will build my church upon that foundation that they understand that everything is built upon me. You must trust me. You must
follow my instructions. You must do what I say do. You must walk in obedience.

0: And then Peter, he said, when you do that, whatever you loose on this earth, it will be loose from heaven. Whatever you bind will be bound from heaven. You have a kingdom access when you begin to know who I am and follow my instruction, that whatever you ask, I will do it. Lord Jesus, if we can get this in our spirit, the real power of the church is to recognize that Jesus is your Savior. Jesus is your Lord. Jesus is your deliverer. And if any man be in Jesus, you are a new creation. Old things have passed away, and now all things, glory to God, all things, hallelujah, shall become new. I can do all things through Christ that gives me the strength. It is in Christ I live, I move, and I have my being. Let me say that one again. It is in Christ that I live, I move, and I have my being. I am brand new because I am in Christ, and Christ is in me. Hallelujah. Get this in your spirit, my brothers and sisters, because the fervent, effectual prayer of a man or woman that's in Christ, because that's the only way you can be righteous, is in being Christ. If a fervent, effectual prayer of a man or woman that's in Christ shall avail us much. Can you hear me right now? This is the truth. The Bible said that the truth will make you free. I pray that you open your heart. I pray that you open your mind, your soul, to receive what the Spirit of the Lord is saying unto his church. The 23rd Psalm, my favorite one, my favorite Psalm said, he leadeth me in a path of righteousness. Why? For his name's sake. God, through the Holy Spirit, will lead you in a path of righteousness. I cannot say that I'm saved and I'm walking in sin. But when I'm saved, I want to please God in everything that I do. I want to honor God in everything I would do. I want to reveal darkness, Satan. I want to show it the world who he is. I can only do that when I allow myself to let go and let God. God wants to lead you. God wants to direct you. For as many as are led by the Spirit of God, hear me out, you, my sister, you, my brother, are son of God. Everyone that are led by the Spirit, those that can receive him, all of you who can receive him, he gives you that power, which is spirit power, dunamis power, to become the children of God. Hear me out. God wants spirit-led saints. And I was telling them that in my mother's homegoing service, that, you know, the Bible said, precious in the sight of the Lord is the death of his saints. But everybody that said a saint, anything. And when you take that S off of saints, you got ain'ts. And that's what we're having in a lot of our churches now, a lot of ain'ts. And you're ain't because you don't have the Spirit of God. But if you pray and you ask God, fill me up, Lord, rejuvenate me, the Holy Spirit will come. He said, if you ask, you shall receive. He said, if you seek, you'll find. He said, if you knock, I will open the door to you. Go to him in prayer, in a righteous prayer. God, I've heard that all I have to do is ask. I believe you, Lord. I want to do the right thing before you. I want to get my life right with you. I want the world to see you in me. Lord, fill me up until my cup runneth over. I need your spirit, God. I need your spirit direction. I want to be led and guided by your spirit so that my prayers can make a difference. It just don't go to the ceiling and drop. But I want a prayer that reaches the kingdom of heaven so that the kingdom on this earth can be stronger, more powerful, that it can make a difference. Oh, Father, I thank you for this word right now. I pray that those that have heard it will make a difference in this world that they've been called to. And don't be ashamed of this gospel, for it is the power of God unto righteousness. Listen, this is Apostle Bernard Whaley coming to you from Faith in Action Kingdom Ministry, located 2730 Gordon Street, North Charleston, where tomorrow night we'll be having our life empowerment class at the church at 7 o'clock. You are more than welcome to come and be a part of that service. We love you, and we pray God's blessings upon you. Thank you for listening. God bless.
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0: Love this one. Very nice. Tracy Morgan with you. Hope you're having an amazing Tuesday. Thank you so much for spending it with me. Coming up, I'll have more of your favorite inspirational music. But first, it is time for Dr. CL, the Heart Coach. He is always uplifting, always inspiring with his powerful message. 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

Don't shake that salt shaker. Toss it. The American Medical Association is urging the Food and Drug Administration to put warning labels on foods with excessive salt. Foods considered high in salt are those with more than 480 milligrams of sodium per serving. That includes hot dogs, most canned soups, a cheeseburger, a slice of packaged pepperoni pizza, and an order of chicken chow mein. 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I'm Alexis Comer for Black Health Now.

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1: This is Ed Gray. Proverbs 27 verse 17 tells us, as iron sharpens iron, so one person sharpens another. A good argument supports its claim with sound reasoning, research, and evidence, such as facts, statistics, and quoted opinions from authorities on both sides of the argument. Engaging in good arguments sharpens your mind and can strengthen your stance if it's valid. When researching a subject, don't just limit your research to a sympathetic source. Find sources that disagree with your argument. Take note of the rationale and use of evidence. That way, you'll be familiar enough with these opposing viewpoints to argue against them. The people who make us sharper are often the people who disagree with us. That's how iron sharpens iron. I'm Ed Gray. Elevate your thoughts and your eyes.
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14: God, rescue me from myself, from my overthinking. 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

It is so. Amen. Now when we pray, we want to end that with a declaration, a decree. So I'm speaking for all of you listening, starting here, starting now. The things that hurt you in the past won't

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2: You're locked into the best in traditional and contemporary gospel music right here on your New Music Tuesday. I am Cedric Bailey. We just heard the sounds of G.I., Pray and Don't Worry, Charles Jenkins, It Won't Work, and the group Fire, and I Can Count on You. By the way, speaking of count, I want to say thank you to all of you that had a chance, if you're a SAGMA member, to vote for the 41st Annual Stellar Awards. That'll be taking place this summer. It'll be August 15th in Charlotte, North Carolina. We plan on being there, and we'll be broadcasting live. And now we have the dates of when the second round will be available. I'll share that with you in just a few minutes. Don't forget now, it's Transformation Tuesday. A reminder that growth often comes through challenges, lessons, and perseverance. Stay with us, folks, because we got music on the way from Brenda Jefferson and Sam Franklin. Bless Your Name. We'll also hear from the Tennessee Mass Choir, the greatest of all time.
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4: This is Ed Gray. Because of the privatization of the prison system, some publicly traded companies and their stockholders earn dividends incarcerating large numbers of minorities. Blacks and Hispanics are disproportionately sent to prison. Once they are incarcerated, they're forced to work 10 to 14 hours a day for the total pay of about $1.70 a day. The prison companies and their outside contractors sell products from inmates' work for profits and personal gain. Should we be surprised to learn that millions are spent each year in Washington on lobbyists by the labor unions representing the guards, the companies that own the prisons, and construction companies that build the prisons? As they build them, the demand for prisoners increase. I'm Ed Gray, author of the book 40 Days to a Life of Gold. Elevate your thoughts

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2: 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And if you're celebrating a birthday today, happy birthday to you. I'm Cedric Bailey. We just heard from Kirk Franklin. Look at me now. We also heard from Lamont Sanders. If I Only Knew Then, and Brian Courtney Wilson, and Steel is what we shared with you on today. Don't forget now to read Genesis. Let's go with Deuteronomy chapter 24, verses 14 through 22. It's talking about gleaning and generosity. On tomorrow, we'll tell you about some of the national outstanding accomplishments of the NBC, the National Baptist Convention, and how it came in existence at a hotel in 1920 in Nashville, Tennessee. Your Finance Matters with Tanya Beard is coming up next on today, so stay with us. Music on the way from Ernest Pugh and Lachey Knox, and right there.
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2: 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Hey, we're talking with Tanya Beard, Your Finance Matters. We're going to take a break. When we come back, I'm getting ready with Tasha Cobb Leonard's on the way. We'll hear from Will Smith, If You Can Make It, and Do You Believe in Love with Erica Campbell, and much more on the way.
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2: Bless you with the gospel sounds of Mervyn Mayo. That song is entitled God Did It First. We also heard from Donnie Peoples, You Love Me, and Melvin Williams, What Are You Thankful For? Here on your New Music Tuesday. We're dealing with the subject, What Is Life? 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And last but not least, what are you working on to improving your life? 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
2: Cedric Bailey Radio Show. Thank you for being with us right here on your New Music Tuesday. And we thank you for spending time with us. We just heard the sounds of Molly Music and I Believe and the Solid Rock Choir out of Chesapeake, Virginia. Songs entitled Cry Out. And we also heard from Earl Bynum and Cachet. And Give Him the Praise is what we share with you on today. NBA games that took place on last night, Monday, May the 11th, Cleveland. They got the win over Detroit, 112 to 103. Donovan Mitchell, 43 points. He scored 39 just alone in the second half. The Oklahoma City Thunder, they closed the door against the Los Angeles Lakers. They beat them at home, 115 to 110, a four-game sweep. They will now play the winner of the matchup between the San Antonio Spurs and the Minnesota Timberwolves. That game will be on tonight on NBC Peacock, and that'll be at 7 o'clock. And then on tomorrow, you got Cleveland will be at Detroit. So only one game on today and one game on tomorrow. That's a look at our Barbershop Sports Update. During the next hour, we'll talk about the games that are going to be taking place in the WNBA and much, much more. So stay with us.
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crashes involving semi trucks every year. 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A crash case involving a semi-truck is a totally different animal than a simple car crash. We have lawyers who only handle these cases. It's all they do. Rolling the dice with the wrong law firm can be disastrous. Call us on your cell phone, Pound Law. Pound

0: 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Way back. 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
1: This song says God's mercy kept me. So I wouldn't let go. Anybody in here ever felt like giving up? 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That person you're looking at is here tonight only because of God's mercy and His grace. Somebody ought to just tell God, thank you for your mercy and your grace that kept me.

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Heaven 100.1.

Welcome to the Cedric Bailey Radio Show. It's a New Music Tuesday, and we just bless you with some incredible music from Daryl Walls out of Houston. The name of that song is entitled Abel. Well, what do we have in store for you? We're getting ready for our daily bread. Got a great word of encouragement. But right now, Lord, I love you. This is Nia Allen.

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2: Your boy, the Cedric Bailey Radio Show. Thank you for hanging out with us on today. We just heard the sounds of music from Mary Mary, The God in Me, Nia Allen, Lord, I Love You, Daryl Wall of the Walls Group, and The Goodness of God with the incredible C.C. Winans. Well, today is Tuesday. It's May the 12th, and these are the games in the WNBA on this Tuesday, May the 12th. 7 o'clock, Dallas Wings at home against the Atlanta Dream. Later on tonight at 9 o'clock, the Phoenix will be at home against Minnesota. And Portland, the new expansion club, they'll get a chance to play, and they'll take on the New York Liberty. That is a look at the games that took place that are coming up on tonight and on last night, which was Monday. We didn't have any game scheduled, so we'll see how that's going to go. Our Daily Brand is coming up next. Got a great story they're going to share with you right here on the Cedric Bailey Radio Show. Stay with us. Music on the way from Tamla Mann, Working for Me, and Dwayne Harvey with Heaven is on the way.
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4: This is Ed Gray. After the passage of the 13th Amendment, every southern state passed black codes that restricted freed slaves who were emancipated but not yet full citizens. While they pursued readmission to the Union, the southern states provided freed slaves with limited second-class civil rights and no voting rights. Southern plantation owners feared that they would lose their land. Having convinced themselves that slavery was justified, planters feared that African Americans wouldn't work without being coerced. The Black Codes were an attempt to control them and to ensure they did not claim social equality. Let your knowledge of history be your biggest motivator to register and vote. I'm Ed Gray, author of the book 40 Days to a Life of Gold. 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
5: Well, H-A-B. 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H-A-B.

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2: 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Just heard the sounds of Tamla Mann working for me and Dwayne Harvey, Heaven. And oh, how I love you with Zaccardi Cortez.

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1: Just remember, the same God that delivered you before, He's faithful, He's God. 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
2: Hey, welcome to Never Missed a Beat. I'm Tamaya J. Hey, I hope you're having a great Tuesday today. We got some great music coming up, but first let's take a moment to thank God for everything He's done for us. Lord, we are nothing without You. And the music I play, I pray that it will touch and inspire someone to want more of You, Jesus. Amen. Coming up this hour, James Greer, Red Hands, and Jabari Johnson right here on Never Missed a Beat. Keep it locked. I'm Tamaya J.
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